0: 2026. A software issue could cause the collision avoidance system to activate unnecessarily.
1: Checking sport, I'm Dusty Fitzpatrick. Cronulla's secured a rousing 28 points to 22 win over Manly in front of thousands of fans at Ocean Protect Stadium. Co-captain Blake Brayley suffered a suspected broken arm in the match, leaving him in doubt for the rest of the State of Origin series. Alex Di Minaur has been knocked out of the French Open, the Aussie going down to Czech powerhouse Jakub Mensik in the third round. In AFL action, Carlton has defeated Geelong by 4 points. That's the very latest. There'll be more headlines soon.
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3: 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We're finally putting the sun back into the Sunshine Coast. At last. A top of 23 degrees today, and that's it. A fine, sunny, lovely day. That's the weather forecast.

But I wanna know for sure. So come on and

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1: The June concert of the Maroochydore River Country Music Club is a tribute to Simon and Garfunkel. 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

this. Well, you don't get betrayed by that old Judas cussing. Oh, my mama told me there'll be days like this.

0: Glad you could make it along this morning. 104.9 Sunshine FM from California, USA. Colby Calais along with Steely Dan, the Dixie Cups, and the Bangles getting our little show on the road. Another road show, literally speaking, is winding up today, Beachfest Caloundra. Now, if you've noticed a few vintage cars and hot rods on our roads this week, chances are they're involved with Beachfest. Hot rods, classic cars, and rock and roll. Yeah, the car show and shine is on again this morning between 8 and midday. That's at the Esplanade and Happy Valley Car Park. There are some road closures around Caloundra up until 1:30 this afternoon, but I'd reckon the organisers for Beachfest this year must be feeling pretty happy with good crowds and absolutely perfect weather for it. All right, Chaka Khan dance music coming up for you shortly. Sunrise on the Sunshine Coast at 18 past 6.
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